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3: 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Yeah. Steven Spielberg. For sure.
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8: 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Francis Ford Coppola. 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
10: 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Scott Rudin, Ethan Coen, and Joel Coen producers.
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13: Glenn Hansard, and Pedro Aglovo, are falling slowly for months.

too. Panoramic view. 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Pick and choose, sit and lose. All you different crews, chicks and dudes. So you think it's really kicking tunes? Picture you getting down in a picture too. Like you lit the fuse. You think it's fictional, mystical, maybe spiritual. Hero who appears in you to clear your view when you're too crazy. Lifeless is only definition for what life.

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Without it, you make it. Allow me to make this child like your nature. Rhythm, you have it or you don't. That's a fallacy, I'm in them. Every sprouting tree, every child of peace, every cloud and sea. You see with your eyes, I see destruction and demise. Corruption in the skies from this enterprise. Now I'm sucked into your lives through rust. So not as muscle, but percussion to provide for me as a guide. Y'all can see me now, cause you don't see with your eye. You perceive with your mind. That's